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0: College football, we had some games this past weekend on TV. My beloved alma mater, Texas A&M Kingsville, formerly Texas A&I, had a game on Saturday night. It was fun to be there for that. But the Loghorns are kicking it off this Saturday. It's 98.1 KVET with Big Frank. Horns hosting Texas State at Darrell K. Royal Texas Memorial Stadium. That's a 2:30 kickoff. By the way, you'll hear all the action with Craig Way and everybody on 98.1 KVET and the iHeartRadio app. And if you go into the game, don't forget Longhorn City Limits. Eli Young Band going to help open up the new season. LBJ Lawn opens at 10 o'clock Saturday morning. The Graham St. Clair Band set to open up. Eli Young Band should play around 12:30. It's free. Got a kickoff at 2:30. I mean, it doesn't get much better than that on the 40 acres, does it? Game day coming up on Saturday. Cannot wait.
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Texas volleyball will be home this week. They split a couple of matches. They defeated TCU Saturday. They fell to top-ranked Nebraska yesterday. Home opener coming up Wednesday against USC. Gregory Jim, 8 o'clock. It's on ESPN2 Wednesday night. Good luck to the Longhorn volleyball team. This is KVET.

I saw that BatFest is coming up this weekend. That's an Austin-centric celebration. 20th anniversary Congress Avenue Bridge with food, music, and vendors, and the nightly emergence of the free-tailed bats. It starts at 3 o'clock on Saturday. BatFest coming up this Saturday. Mr. Dirk Bentley, it's 98.1 KBAT.

on tomorrow morning just after 7. Thomas Rhett tickets could be yours. Jamie and Sandy play a minute to win it. 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

poor. Of course, that was back before the war. Yeah, your uncle and I made quite a pair, flying F-15s through hostile air. He went down, but they missed me by a hair. He'd always stop right there and say,

Coming up about 8:40 tonight, a Houston family got much more than dinner with their DoorDash order. We'll tell you about that. You ain't going to want to miss the details on this one. Here's Shania. It's 98.1 KVET with Big Frank into the night. Who's

0: Josh Turner, a part of our KVET Country Music Live concert series at the Round Rock Amp coming up on September 11th, and we're going to get you there tomorrow all day long. Now, Angie Ward keeps you company during your work day from 10 to 3, and then Bob Pickett ride home with him from 3 to 7. And they've got your chance about 10 after every hour. 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

You know, sad news last week when we lost Dolly Parton. That one's still tough. You know, a couple of friends and I keep having that conversation. It feels like your grandma died. You know what I mean? It's just, it's one of those things. Nashville, the airport there may be named for Dolly. The governor has proposed naming it. The airport authority still has to go through the formal process. But soon, welcome to Dolly Parton International. Might put people flying into Nashville in a better mood, for sure. It's 98.

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0: when their DoorDash driver allegedly arrived naked. It's 98.1 KVET. I'm Big Frank. The father saw the delivery through the Ring doorbell camera. He threw away the food and reported the driver. Now, DoorDash refunded the order, permanently removed the driver from its platform, and called his behavior vulgar and unacceptable. For sure. That seems like the easiest employment decision that any company has ever made. DoorDash usually offers contactless delivery. This was apparently clothingless delivery. Now, look, I don't care how carefully that bag was sealed. Once you see that on the Ring camera footage, ain't nobody going to eat them French fries. Mm-mm.
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Well, put on your thinking cap tomorrow morning. JB and Sandy have Thomas Rhett tickets for his show at the Moody Center on the 17th, just after 7. They'll play a minute to win it and give you a chance to win them right here on 98.1 KVET.

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Okay, so this was a sequel that I might have wanted maybe 20 years ago. I don't know if I want it now, but I am curious, and I'll probably see it. What movie are we talking about? If you haven't heard, I'll tell you coming up in less than 7 minutes. 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

0: was a big NASCAR fan in my youth, and when the movie Days of Thunder come out, I remember that was one of those moments. I was in high school, and we talked. Well, we watch. I remember it come on in college. Everybody be watching it. Something. It's 98.1 KVET, Big Frank. Tom Cruise returning to the racetrack in a sequel to Days of Thunder. He will reprise his role as Cole Trickle, with Anne Hathaway joining the cast as a race team owner and engineer. The movie is scheduled to open in June of 2028. Now, Cruise helped announce the project yesterday, Daytona International Speedway. He also honored the late NASCAR champion Kyle Busch, had an empty chair during the driver's meeting. The original Days of Thunder came out 1990, meaning the sequel will arrive nearly four decades later. At that point, Cole Trickle may spend less time racing and more time trying to climb out of the car without making any noises. But I'll say this, after Top Gun Maverick, I have learned not to underestimate Tom Cruise revisiting an old character.
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2: 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You could win from 98.1
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0: Kenny Chesney's a part of the lineup at our iHeartRadio Music Festival in Vegas on the 18th and 19th. And tomorrow, three more chances for you to win your way there. We'll do it at 9 in the morning, 1 o'clock, and 5 o'clock in the afternoon. 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
1: Looking back now, well, it makes me laugh. We were growing our hair, we were cutting class.

mainly clear skies tonight, upper 70s, kind of muggy. Tomorrow's going to be sunny and hot, about 102. Wednesday could see a scattered afternoon shower. Still going to reach near the century mark come Wednesday. The hot week on tap as we head into Labor Day weekend. 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

Moody Center on the 17th, Thomas Rhett is going to be in the live music capital of the world, and you could be there singing along. 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

Well, we're ready for this weekend. College football is back. Texas State in town to take on the Longhorns. 2:30 kickoff. You'll hear that game as well as every game all season long right here on Austin's home, Texas Longhorns. We're 98.1 KBET.

Labor Day is going to cost more if you're traveling. Larger crowds, larger bills. AAA says the average domestic round-trip airfare about $750. Of course, we know the gas prices are up. The hotel prices are up. My goodness, they say the busiest will be Thursday, Friday, and Saturday, and then Labor Day Monday. Just FYI, it's KVAC.

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I'm Big Frank, and coming up in 6 minutes, is the thumbs up emoji rude? What say you?

0: Oh, man, the thumbs up emoji once again causing trouble between generations. It's 98.1 KVET with Big Frank. Some younger users say that a lone thumbs up feels cold and dismissive or even passive aggressive, especially as a response to a longer message. You ever get one of those? Somebody texts you out, big long text, and you just give them the thumbs up emoji and then they're all offended. I've never done that. Gen X, my people, responded in the most Gen X way possible by filling the comments with sarcastic thumbs up emojis. Now, look, I use the thumbs up emoji regularly. It makes it easier in communicating with people at work that send you a quick note or people in the family. You can even like hold down on the iMessage and it'll give you the thumbs up option. And we get that. To me, it means got it or sounds good or I acknowledge this message without beginning another 45-minute conversation. So I like the thumbs up emoji. Apparently other people read it as fine, whatever, never contact me again. How do you interpret a thumbs up emoji? And if a thumbs up is offensive now, what are we supposed to use? Because the okay sign somehow feels even colder. And adding an eye roll emoji probably won't improve the situation.
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1: All

So the singer Doja Cat raised some eyebrows. She didn't know who Ella Langley was. They were asked her if she liked her, and Doja said, "I don't know what that is, Ella Langley." She later listened to the song. She thought she had a good voice. Ella on Instagram posted, "Ella Langley, what is that? A superstar is what that is. So good in concert, too." It's Big Frank in tonight on

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0: I'm telling you what, a trip to Vegas and $1,000 and two nights of our iHeartRadio Music Festival is going to be hard to beat. I mean, night one, you got Kenny Chesney will be performing, BTS. Who else is going to be? I got Lainey Wilson be there Saturday night. Cardi B, Goo Goo Dolls, Snoop Dogg, Weezer, Benson Boone. There's a whole lot more. We're just hitting the tip of the iceberg there. Two nights in Vegas. Trip for two's paid for. $1,000 to spend you however you spend money in Vegas. All you got to do is listen tomorrow for your opportunity to win. We'll play at 9 o'clock in the morning, then again at 1 o'clock, then again at 5 o'clock. Set an alarm on your phone so you don't miss a chance to be there. 9, 1, and 5. 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

tomorrow, the world-famous Minute to Win It with JB and Sandy just after 7. They've got Thomas Rhett tickets. That shows on the 17th at the Moody Center. Score them tomorrow morning. JB and Sandy at

Hey, Scotty Scheffler, Longhorn alum, rallied from three shots back, won the Tour Championship, and claimed his second FedEx Cup title in golf. He's made a lot of money. He surpassed Tiger Woods in official career earnings in PGA. Not endorsements, but PGA earnings. Pretty good for Scotty Scheffler. It's Tracy Lawrence at K-Bank.

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1: Well, we talk about the weekend. You know what's on tap this weekend? College football and Longhorn City Limits will get things going Saturday on the 40 acres. The Eli Young Band are going to be here. Now, the LBJ Lawn opens up 10 o'clock in the morning. Graham St. Clair Band performs at 11. Eli Young Band about 12:30. Free to get into. Kickoff between Texas and Texas State at 2:30. Can't think of a better way to spend a Saturday. By the way, if you can't make it out there for the ball game, don't you worry. We got you covered. You're home for Texas Longhorn football. Every snap, every touchdown, all season long. 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

There is a chance we could see some showers on Wednesday. We're watching that disturbance in the Gulf. We'll see what it does and how it impacts us. Tonight, though, clear skies, muggy, upper 70s. Tomorrow, mainly sunny and hot with light winds and a high near 102 in Austin, Texas. There's Dirks. 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

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Life's a Dance, John Michael Montgomery on the Third Shift, your home of the greatest country music of all time. And by the way, this is a great music video. If you haven't seen it in a long time, check it out. Reba and Vince, The Heart Won't Lie.

0: It's 98.1 KBET, Austin's all-time country favorites, Mountain Music Alabama. Welcome to the Tuesday, September 1st edition of the Third Shift. As always, my name is Adam. We are your home for the greatest country music ever made, and I'm here to guide you into the early morning hours by giving you just that. And boy, we got a bunch of it, too. Alan Jackson, now retired. Jason Aldean, Rascal Flatts, and more. They're all next.
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1: 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There's some Jason Aldean for you now. She's country.

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1: Sugar Land, who just announced a tour that is stay. Welcome back to the third shift. My name is Adam. For better or worse, it's becoming increasingly difficult to avoid being caught on camera. And that goes for inside your own home as well. And this isn't a flock camera story. This is something different. Very different. A man in Taiwan caught his wife cheating with another man after he remotely activated their robot vacuum and saw her with some other guy through its camera feature. The footage showed his wife embracing the other man and walking around the house without any clothes on while this dude sat on the sofa. That is a tough, tough beat.
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1: Getting You Home, or the Black Dress Song. That is Chris Young. Welcome back to the Third Shift. My name is Adam. Dolly in the news once more. She has officially been laid to rest with a private funeral with her immediate family. This happened this past Friday. Her niece, Lainey, confirmed the news with a tribute of photos with her, quote, Aunt Granny. Woodlawn Memorial Park and Mausoleum also shared her official obituary. In other Dolly news, Tennessee Governor Bill Lee and Nashville International Airport announced Friday that they intended to rename the airport in Dolly's honor.
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1: Faith Hill, The Way You Love Me. Welcome back. What's up? My name is Adam. 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
1: Guitars, Cadillacs, Dwight Yoakam. My name is Adam. This is the third shift. Welcome back. Happy to have you. I saw this story over the weekend. I've been saving it. The dating scene, of course, we know is rough. We've been knowing that. Now people are having to deal with stinky men and not like, I mean, I'm dead serious. This is the most literal meaning possible. There's a new trend where men are not showering and not using deodorant before dates intentionally. Now, according to a social media post, this is called pheromone maxing. The stupidest maxing yet, by the way. Guys, if you're listening right now and we're thinking about trying it, don't. Just don't.
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Life is a highway from none other than the Rascal Flatts. Here's Mel McDaniel, the Okies, singing about Louisiana. 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

0: It's 98.1 KBET, Austin's all-time country favorites. Someone else calling you baby, that is Luther, Luke Bryan. My name is Adam. Welcome back to the third shift. My oldest daughter is in fifth grade, and she loves her teacher, Miss DeBrule. You know, she's only had her for a couple of weeks. 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
1: Toby Keith, courtesy of the Red, White, and Blue. What's good? Welcome back to the third shift. My name is Adam. You know when you get an email sometimes or a text message, you can do the little thumbs up deal. I do this all the time. But I have some bad news if you're like me and you do this all the time. A Gen Z LinkedIn user declared that younger people have officially canceled the thumbs up emoji, arguing that it comes across as cold, dismissive, or passive-aggressive. And now it's back in the news again with another viral post because people still can't seem to agree. A lot of people agreed that a simple thumbs up feels cold compared to a friendly written response. So am I going to have to, you know, reconsider the way I respond to everybody now?
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1: T-Mac, just to see you smile. 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
1: Brooks and Dunn, that ain't no way to go. My name is Adam. Good late evening or early morning, whatever the case is for you. 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And guess what? We are giving you the opportunity of a lifetime. 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Good luck.
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Leanne Rimes with How Do I Live? Here's Alabama, one of their 40 number ones, Old Flame.

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1: Travis Tritt with I'm Gonna Be Somebody. Yes, that certainly became true. What's going on? My name is Adam. 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

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Keith Urban, That Is Better Life. How about a little Hank Jr.? It is football season, after all. All my rowdy friends are coming over tonight.

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0: It's 98.1 KBET, Austin's all-time country favorites. Carrie Underwood with All American Girl. What's up, you guys? Welcome back to the third shift. Now, of course, we are your home for the greatest country music ever made. We don't play heavy metal, and that might be a good thing. Why? Because according to this brand new study, listening to live heavy metal music is linked to a higher pain intolerance. 122 metalheads were tested at the Wacken Open Air Festival in Germany in 2023 for their ability to endure pain. There was a controlled group of 60 people who were tested a day before the festival and 62 who were tested 3 or 4 days later, and the test subjects had to place their non-dominant hand and forearm into cold water for as long as they could tolerate it. The group of 62 who tested after the festival could endure pain longer. So what does that mean? Do they beat up on each other at these festivals, and then that's how they grow their pain tolerance? I don't know.
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1: 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I still have a hard time believing he's retired.

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1: Little White Church from Little Big Town. Welcome back to the Third Shift. What's up, you guys? My name is Adam. This is the wildest country music story that I've ever seen. And you probably have already, you know, found this all over the internet. But Dolly had a huge connection to butterflies throughout her life and career. And she used it as a symbol, almost like a logo. Well, shortly after her death, a butterfly appeared during Mae Estes' performance of Dolly's song Coat of Many Colors at the Grand Ole Opry. Real live butterfly. Sparking speculation among fans that it was a sign of Dolly's presence. It's a sign. It's sometimes when people pass away, stuff like this happens. I believe in it.
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1: Brooks and Dunn with She's Not the Cheating Kind, and that is how we're going to wrap up the Tuesday, September 1st edition of the Third Shift. My name is Adam. As always, it has been an absolute delight. 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Fear not, the greatest country music of all time continues all day long. 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
1: Good morning, Meg. Coming to you from the beautiful iHeartRadio facilities in the shadow of the 360 Bridge. It is the semi-popular JB and Sandy Show. My name's Sandy. This is JB.
2: Hello.
1: Trisha's here.
3: Good morning.
1: You guys want to be a part of the show? We'd love to have you anytime. 844-390-KAVA. That's 844-390-5838. A little bit of a reminder. I know it's over an hour away, but at 7:05 this morning, we're giving away Tim McGraw tickets. Not just a pair of tickets. We've got five pair of tickets to see Tim McGraw. That show is coming up Thursday the 10th at the Moody Center. And what a weekend that's shaping up to be, right? We got the concert on Thursday, Longhorns and Ohio State on Saturday.
2: Yeah, that's a big deal. If the Ohio State fans are coming early and planning on going to the concert, they can pack, just a reminder to pack your good jorts. The beat up fringy ones you wear on game day in case you start wrestling. But because they like wrestling.
3: That's their spitting shorts, yeah. The beat up ones.
2: If you're going to go to the concert, you probably want to wear the good jorts.
1: Yeah, you want to look good for Tim McGraw. Yeah, so yeah. Get your good jorts. Maybe the ones your mama made.
2: Yeah.
1: You know, cut off last winter's jeans and made them fringy on the ends and something like that.
2: Bedazzle the pockets a little.
1: Yeah, that'll look good. I'm telling you what. I'm telling you right now, that weekend you will be able to spot a Buckeye a mile away. I mean, you're going to talk about two cultures that don't blend well.
3: Yeah.
2: I mean, it's... The first giveaway was when their arms looked like a thigh. That's the first clue. Oh my God.
1: They love to spit.
3: Yeah,
1: too.
3: That's why they got their spitting shorts.
2: Hey, sorry if you're from there, but man, they earned this. Mm-hmm. I went to Ohio State. It was a night game here, and I have never seen more fights happen.
1: Mm-hmm.
2: It was almost comical. Like it was like a time zone thing, like or whatever is a. What am I trying to say?
1: Time travel.
2: Like time travel. Not travel, but it was like it was freakish. Like it wasn't real, whatever I was witnessing.
1: It was surreal.
2: Just fights everywhere.
1: Oh, and I've been to a game.
2: Rude fans.
1: In Columbus when Texas beat them. This was 20 years ago. And walking out of the stadium, it was like ready to fight. I mean, it was on. And they'd walk by you and spit on the sidewalk right where you were walking. Mm-hmm. And then they'd get maybe 5 yards behind you and they yell obscenities. Well, they're already past you. Yeah. And I said to my buddy, I go, if someone spits on me, I'm throwing hands.
2: Here we go.
1: It's on.
3: Just be ready.
2: Twilight zone was the word.
1: There you go. Twilight zone.
2: But yeah, they've earned. And it's not just us. You ask anybody.
1: Yeah.
2: They're just the brutal fans.
1: Yeah. It's, I can't believe it. I don't think any of them can. When do they get their government checks? To come, I mean, so they can afford to buy a ticket to come down here?
2: The day after they get the cheese from the government.
3: Oh, wow.
1: Trisha, first thing made you laugh besides JB's thigh comment.
3: I think that'll do it.
1: There you go. It's the JB and Sandy Show at 98.1 KVET. Good morning.

0: JB, did you go to the big model train expo at the Palmer Event Center over the weekend?
1: Oh, I missed that.
0: Yeah, big
1: model
0: train expo at the Palmer Event Center.
1: Wow, did you go?
0: No, I missed it this year. I gave up my model trains when I was about 11.
1: I'm holding out for the Hot Wheels convention.
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3: AMC Theaters is launching, or did launch on Friday, a special silver screen tribute to country music legend Dolly Parton following her recent passing. So starting on Friday, and it goes through September 2nd, about 200 of their locations nationwide are hosting two daily matinee screenings of two of her classic movies. The first one, Steel Magnolias, which I totally get. It's one of the best. I would have guessed that the second one that they're screening daily is 9 to 5, but nope. It's the best little whorehouse in Texas. Mm.

0: prostitution movies is amazing.
1: I know, it's weird. It's becoming a theme, isn't it?
0: Yeah. Your favorite country song is Fancy from Reba McEntire.
1: Yeah, entrepreneurship.
0: You just said you know, or I know that you know every line in the movie, that movie.
1: I know every word to every song in The Best Little Whorehouse in Texas.
0: And, and Pretty Woman.
1: And I love Pretty Woman.
0: You're definitely.
1: What is up with that? What does that mean?
0: Here? I don't know.
1: I don't know. But can I just tell you how happy it made me that that is the other show, the other movie that they chose to screen?
2: Yeah, I did. You know, I know the news cycle moves really fast, faster than ever. But we need to let this, the passing of Dolly, simmer for a little bit. Like, stick with it.
0: Oh, yeah.
2: You know what I mean?
0: Yeah.
2: Because a lot of things just move on really, really quick. I mean,
1: people aren't letting go.
2: Yeah, and I don't know if there's some sort of public memorial planned.
0: Oh, I'm sure there will be.
2: And I mean, why not televise that?
0: Like, sure.
2: I mean, I would tune into that. Would you?
1: Oh, of course. I just watched like a CBS special about her last night. I watched another one on Friday night.
2: I can't get enough.
1: I can't either. I can't get enough.
0: I mean, I would imagine there would be a huge tribute memorial concert, kind of like they did for Alan Jackson for when he retired.
2: Right.
0: I would imagine they'll do one for Dolly. It just takes a little time to get together.
2: Yeah.
1: And everybody all gathered up.
0: And everybody in the world will show up to play that, right? Well, I'm sure that, like, getting back to Dolly, I'm sure that there'll be something.
2: Yeah.
0: And it'll be everywhere, and you won't be able to miss it.
3: 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You're up with JB and Sandy on 98.1 KVET. 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

0: Let's do something we call rapid fire Q&A. JB and I are going to lob some questions at Trisha. She has to answer them honestly. It's a good opportunity if you're a new listener to kind of get to know Trisha a little bit. So, JB, are you ready with your first question for Trisha? Trisha, you got to be honest. I know it's hard.
1: No, I can do it.
2: Yes. My first question, I know you have a sweet tooth.
1: Yeah.
2: And so my question is, if you could only eat one cereal for the rest of your life, which one would it be?
1: Easy. Fruity Pebbles. 100% Fruity Pebbles.
2: Why?
1: In a pinch, Lucky Charms. Fruity Pebbles. I just
0: realize you're an adult woman, right?
1: I understand. That's fine. I can still eat Fruity Pebbles. There's no age limit on the cereal box. Freaking love them. But you got to eat them fast, though, because then they get kind of soggy and pasty. But, oh, they're so good.
0: Are you a drink the milk person?
1: Yes. That's part of the perks of eating cereal. I eat cereal for dinner a lot, and Sandy's always like, I feel like I failed you.
0: Yeah, I feel ashamed when my wife is eating cereal for dinner like I'm not providing like a husband should.
1: Like, yeah. You haven't gone out and caught a deer.
2: Yeah. My wife will do that sometimes. She'll have oatmeal, and I'm like, you're not in prison. So one of those big manufacturers just took all the bad stuff out of their cereals.
1: Like, they just announced
2: it. You all sad because they're taking the dyes out?
1: Makes it less fun. It's not as fun to look at all the colors.
2: You look at the ingredients for that red dye and a number.
1: The more red dye, the better.
0: Trisha, my question for you is, so just short backstory. Trisha's had the same group of girlfriends since they went to Zilker Elementary, right?
1: And then Since O'Henry Junior High,
0: then Austin High, and you guys have been friends all these years. They get together, have little girls' weekends. It happens in Dallas. When all of you girls are together, mm-hmm. like when you're driving up 35 to Dallas, do you know that there's going to be one topic of conversation that comes up during the course of the weekend? Because it happens every girls' weekend.
1: Of course.
0: Like absolutely. The same, you talk about the same thing.
1: Yeah, it's like an update. And every woman listening who has Girls Weekends knows the topic. It's the extra friendlies.
0: Without a doubt,
1: it will come up every single time we're together.
0: Do you ever just want to walk in the door when you first get there and go, okay, let's get this part over
1: with? No, because part of the fun is waiting until like somebody kind of brings up a topic and we go into it. It's the of the weekend.
2: What do you do? Like, I know this is rapid fire, but now I have questions.
1: Yeah.
2: Do you give, like, report cards on your spouses?
1: Sometimes girls can get pretty specific. We talk about frequency sometimes. We talk about something weird that might have happened.
0: I feel like there's a couple of your friends that are completely left out of this conversation.
1: Couple? Yeah. I mean, a couple, yeah. So maybe they're living vicariously through others.
0: Maybe so.
1: But it will come up every single
2: time. Or just talk to themselves
1: time.
2: The way they like it.
0: last question, JP.
2: All right. As of today, what preparations are you making to be an empty nester with your daughter going off to college in less than a year?
1: All right. You're getting some weird, sick joy out of throwing this at me all the time. My answer today, right now, I'm doing nothing. I'm pretending like it's not happening. I'm ignoring it. And I'm in denial. And I'm just doing the things. That's what I'm doing. I refuse to deal with it. Or embrace it at this point.
0: I told Trisha the other day, hey, we need to schedule an official visit at Texas A&M. And she's like, I can't talk about it right now.
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0: 91 KBET, your all-time country favorites. It's the JB and Sandy Show, along with Trisha. Trisha's in charge of Care Don't Care on the show. What have you prepared for us today?
1: All right, I'm going to see if you guys care or don't care to find out about what is possibly the largest beer heist in history. And a beer heist. And if you care, don't care to know what a dessert closet is.
0: All right, stick with us. Care, don't care. Coming up.
2: Lifelong Austinites. Just enough complaints to prove it. JB and Sandy on 98.1 KVET. Austin's all-time country favorites.

0: 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Let's do Care, Don't Care. Trish, what do you have?
1: All right. Do you guys care or don't care to get an update on Donna Mills' only fan page? Remember, Donna Mills was Abby from Knott's Landing. She is like 83 years old, and she announced she was starting her own OnlyFans page, and then quickly found out it's not exactly what she thought it
2: Which
1: was.
2: Which is what we predicted. It's like, does she not know?
1: Do you want to update on
0: it? Yes.
1: She's raking in the money. She is not doing not suitable for work videos either. She is just letting people follow her around her house. Excuse me. See what she's doing when she's at home. She's cleaning up OnlyFans apparently and totally cashing in.
0: Really?
2: But not doing anything inappropriate.
1: Not doing anything dirty.
2: Huh.
1: Not at all.
0: Think everyone that subscribed is like waiting for that to happen.
2: Right.
0: It's like the anticipation of
1: I don't know. But it's like,
0: see that.
1: Your mom came over to your clubhouse, right?
0: Yeah.
1: She's just cleaning it up and showing them cooking her.
0: How old is she?
1: Like 83.
0: Bunch of 83-year-old guys. She looks great.
1: Oh, she looks great. She definitely does.
0: Right?
2: She's the cat's meow.
0: She's the bee's knees.
1: She's not that old.
0: I tell you, she ought to be in pictures, see?
2: Yeah.
0: She's a beauty. One of a kind.
2: They don't make them like that anymore.
0: Yeah, they broke the mold with her.
1: Y'all could go on for a long time doing that. All right, let's move on. Do y'all care or don't care to find out about what is possibly the largest beer heist in history?
2: Beer heist, yeah. What is that?
1: A Pabst Blue Ribbon truck with about 50,000 cans
2: hipsters,
1: of beer.
2: Hipsters got it.
1: Yeah, it was stolen a few days ago. And for some reason, I don't understand this. Pabst is being kind of taking a funny approach to it. And their post said, Pabst is officially starting the clock. You now have exactly 18 days and 44 minutes to return the truckload of beer with no questions asked. P.S. This is real and we're deadly serious.
0: Hmm.
1: 50,000 cans of beer.
0: It's at a frat house somewhere.
1: That's what I said.
0: Did you?
1: I did say that.
0: Did you
1: in
0: say
1: my
0: it
1: head.
0: With your mouth?
1: I didn't say it with my mouth. I
0: you
1: just said
0: say
1: it in
0: it
1: my
0: with
1: head.
0: Your mouth. Okay.
1: Yeah.
0: It only counts if you say it with
2: Does
0: your mouth.
2: Does she do this often?
0: Yes.
2: Okay.
0: I have to always ask her. She's like, that's what I said. I go, did you say it with your mouth?
1: Sometimes I just say it in my head. Finally.
2: But claims to have said it with her mouth.
1: She's in my brain. I think I said it out loud, but it was just in my head. Do y'all care?
0: It's just funny. Said it with your mouth.
1: Do y'all care or don't care to find out what a dessert closet is?
0: It sounds pretty self-explanatory.
1: But why one would came about?
0: I care.
1: Okay. So some parents who live in California have three kids, and they're constantly having to stash their sweet stash somewhere for the kids to not find it. So they turned this random door in the hallway. They disguised it, and on the other side of the door is a whole dessert bar that where they make milkshakes, and they have a mini fridge, and it's nothing but stocked with desserts and candy. And their kids have no clue it's there.
0: I got a feeling they're going to find out.
1: I don't know.
0: Everyone else talking about it.
1: I know it's one of those hidden doors. I would not mind investing in one of those because I'm tired of hiding my Oreos from you and Landry.
0: Yeah, Trisha's got a whole closet full of hidden foods.
2: It's like where, in your bedroom?
1: It's just Oreos. It's just a thing of Oreos. So when I get a little sweet tooth, I can eat one Oreo and these vultures come in and just stand there and snack on it. I keep having to find new places to hide it.
0: How much stuff do you have hidden right now?
1: I have one brand new package of Oreos and I'm counting the cookies. So don't come in there and take any.
0: All right.
1: If I see you've taken them, I'm hiding them somewhere
2: else. What are you going to do?
1: Hide them somewhere else and not share at all.
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Good morning. It's the JB and Sandy Show. It's 7 minutes until 7 o'clock. Coming up at 7:05, we've got 5 pair of tickets to see Tim McGraw. You want to go to the show? 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You could win 5 pair of tickets to see Tim McGraw. That's coming up at 7:05. With JB and Sandy on 98.1 KVET, your all-time country favorite. Stick around. Our last laugh is coming up next. Trisha is the focus of the last laugh and her love of big.

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0: 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It's the JB and Sandy Show. 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
1: Don't take the girl, 'cause I'm an Indian outlaw. Half Cherokee and Choctaw. My baby, she's a Chippewa. But I like it, I love it, I want some more.
0: All right, friends, 5 pair of tickets for you to see Tim McGraw. You and 9 of your closest friends going to the show. It is it's going to be a busy night in that part of Austin at the Moody Center. If you haven't heard, there's another show that's going on that night as well. Chris Stapleton. We'll get into that a little bit later on. But if you want those tickets to see Tim McGraw, call us right now, 844-390-KBAT. Here's what you got to do.
2: It's very simple. You just got to play Minute to Win It. 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Hopefully, you went online on social media and got some of the answers for free. You get all 10 questions right in 1 minute, and you get all those tickets.
0: And you know what? I was thinking, JB, if you guys promise not to tell anybody, management, bosses, or anything like that, I'm going to add 12 seconds to the minute.
3: Wow.
0: I know. 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
3: That feels weird.
0: No, I don't have the authority.
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3: Huge changes are coming to South by Southwest. You know, that's been around in Austin since, I believe, 1987. It's a huge, huge event, iconic event in Austin. And it has now been sold to a West Coast media conglomerate called Penske Media.
0: Penske, like in the car racing Penske?
3: No,
0: people?
3: Penske Media, they are big in like hosting the Academy Awards, a lot of live musical events like that. And they have also Academy of Country Music Awards, yeah. Billboard Music Awards, New Year's Rockin' Eve. So a live music event is right
0: the
3: up their
0: corporate
3: alley.
0: Machine now, man. Sold out. Not cool.
3: I'm worried about this. They say for this upcoming year, South By is staying in Austin as planned. They didn't say anything beyond that. They're not saying that right now they have any ideas to take it out of Austin, but don't you feel a little nervous about this?
0: JB, this is right in your wheelhouse with South By. You've been going since 87. What do you think?
2: As long as all the barbecue's plant-based, I think this is going to work out great.
0: The biggest mistake this company could do is come in and change a whole bunch of things.
3: California-ize it.
0: Yeah, and move it away from Austin. That would be a huge bummer.
3: That would be, I mean, surely not. Surely they know better than to take it out of Austin. Like, Austin's part of what makes it, is part of their draw.
0: True. It is.
2: Except for Dirty Six now needs to be Mindful Sixth.
0: Mindful Sixth. is this going to affect this spring?
3: No. They're keeping everything the same for this upcoming, this next South By, what I believe in March. But they haven't said anything beyond that.
0: South By Southwest.
3: They're going to start making only people with electric cars can park near it. And they'll have like cold plunge sites at the,
2: man,
3: at the event.
2: That's just that's like the best export outside of Willie Nelson that Austin's ever had. And we're just giving it away.
0: Crazy. That is the story we love. Coming up next, we're going to play JB and Sandy's Minute to Win It. Someone's going to win 5 pair of tickets to see Tim McGraw at the Moody Center. It's next on 98.1 KBAP.

0: 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Your all-time country favorites, Gretchen Wilson and Tim McGraw's coming.
1: Don't take the girl, because I'm an Indian outlaw.
0: We've got 5 pair of tickets to give away to see Tim McGraw at the Moody Center. And that show is coming up on the 10th. It should be a hell of a show. I haven't looked. Is there an opening act?
2: There are a couple of opening acts. I did not recognize them.
0: Well, we're doing everything we can to give away these 5 pair of tickets. We're playing JB and Sandy's Minute to Win It. Nancy is on the phone. Good morning, Nancy.
3: Good morning.
0: Do you live in Austin or the surrounding area or where?
3: Georgetown.
0: Oh, repping JB. Grew up in Georgetown.
4: Oh, yeah. It's all fancy up there now.
3: Yeah.
0: Okay, here's the deal. Have you heard us play Minute to Win It before?
3: Yeah.
0: Okay, so we put a minute on the clock. We ask you 10 questions. You get all of them right. Then you win the tickets to see Tim McGraw. It's your lucky day today because we've added 12 seconds to the clock just for you. Okay? We're probably just the only time ever going to do this. But it's been getting so close, we thought 12 seconds might help out. 12 is just a random number.
4: Did you get any of the answers online last night or this morning?
3: No.
0: Jude. And that's a huge disadvantage.
2: That's okay, Nancy. You're smart. You can do it.
0: Nancy's ready to play. Nancy, okay. Here we go.
2: I'm going to go fast.
0: Trisha's going to read these questions really fast, so you got to be ready for it. Here we go. Let me make sure I got my buttons correct here. In 3, 2, and 1.
2: What color is a school bus in the United States?
3: Yellow.
2: Bats are blind. True or false?
3: True.
2: Try again.
3: True.
2: We'll pass. Which animal is known as man's best friend?
3: Dog.
2: Which country music star is known as the queen of country?
3: Dolly Parton.
2: Which of the following foods is traditionally associated with Texas? Chili, lobster roll, or deep dish pizza?
3: Chili.
2: In what city is the Alamo located?
3: San Antonio.
2: What is the name of the cowboy in Toy Story?
3: Oh, my God. Buddy? Or, ooh. Yeah, Buddy.
2: We'll pass. Oh. In what year did World War II end?
3: Oh, 1921.
2: Pass. What is 32. The name of the force that pulls objects towards Earth?
3: Gravity.
2: Who was the first woman to win a Nobel Prize?
3: Oh, pass.
2: Pass. Let's go back. Bats are blind. True or false?
3: False.
2: Right. The name of the cowboy in Toy Story?
3: Woody.
0: Oh.
2: Yes. In what year did World War II end?
4: Getting there.
0: Oh.
2: We circled back. That was a great effort, Nancy.
0: Good job, Nancy.
4: That was close.
0: But, you know, as they say, close but no cigar. Sorry about that.
3: We're gonna That's okay.
0: You're a good player, though. Good player. What's that?
3: What year did it end?
2: 1945, and the woman who won the first Nobel Prize was Marie Curie.
3: Okay.
0: Nancy, have a great day, okay?
3: All right, well, thank you all for the opportunity. Thank you.
2: Of course, sure. Bye, Nancy.
0: You're welcome.
4: Thanks for listening.
0: You bet. Have a great day. 7:17, it's the JB and Sandy Show. Like we said, there's a big show that also on the 10th that we're going to tell you about the same night as the Tim McGraw Show. This show is free for students, but we'll give you all the details coming up. 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

0: JB, I hope you get half a kick out of this as Trisha does. It's the JB and Sandy Show at 98.1 KBET, your all-time country favorites. We did not get a winner in JB and Sandy's minute to win it this morning. We'll do it again tomorrow at 7:05. Five pairs of tickets to see Tim McGraw at the Moody Center, 7:05 tomorrow morning. Check our socials to get some answers for free for tomorrow. So I brought it in, Trisha, if you would like to describe to JB and all the fine people listening today what I have.
1: Sandy is holding in his hands his very battered, well-worn book that on the cover says Perpetual Disappointments Diary.
2: I didn't know you actually had one that physically said that.
1: Actual book.
0: There it is.
1: I bought it for him as a joke a few years back, just because it's funny. And he has worn it out. Look how worn it is.
0: This is where I write down things that I want to remember to stay mad at. These are things that
1: this is the opposite of a feel-good journal.
0: Yeah, it's exactly opposite
1: of a write-it-down-and-let-it-go journal.
0: Yeah. It's what do people, they kind of cleanse themselves by writing it down and burning it, letting it go, the whole thing.
1: And then they don't have to think about it again.
2: I couldn't help but notice you wrote on the inside cover, if found, please pray for me.
0: You know what's funny about the guy that put this book together is got all kinds of funny, like, phrases in different languages. So, like, if you had found yourself, like, it's all just horrible. Like, if you're on the wrong airplane, it's got five different languages to tell people. If you destroyed your rental car, if you don't have health insurance, how to ask for very cheap wine at a restaurant, stuff like that. But would you like to hear some of my entries into my diary, Perpetual Disappointment?
1: Yeah, sure, definitely.
2: Give us some of the
0: All right,
2: headlines.
0: This one is dated Christmas Day 2018.
2: Christmas Day.
0: Yeah.
1: Yeah.
0: Games I got screwed in. Right next to it says white elephant.
1: Oh, you got screwed in the white elephant. You didn't like your guess.
0: Yeah, here's another entry from January of 2019. People from cities I don't like, - Cincinnati. I lived in Cincinnati for a year. Loud noises that bother me, Trisha in the kitchen.
2: That's the only one on the list.
0: Yeah, bathroom products that I do not like, one-ply toilet paper.
2: One-ply. Who buys one-ply?
0: This one.
1: Me.
0: She does.
1: Otherwise, it feels like you're wiping with a washcloth. It's too much.
2: You're the kind of person that doesn't get the extra strength Advil. You just want regular strength.
1: And right. I just take two.
0: Things not to attempt again. The splits.
1: That did not go well. Remember also riding a skateboard. Is that in your list?
0: Yes, it's right underneath it.
1: You
0: skateboard.
1: Totally fell.
0: Foods that should not exist. Yogurt.
2: And so, he really had a thing with yoga.
1: Really hates it.
2: You were all on edge about it yesterday.
0: It just makes me gag. Just the smell of it.
1: JB and I both opening up our yogurt right in the middle of the
0: I also
1: studio.
0: Have jotted down a major disappointment. A plain donut is not a regular donut. They're just, it's really not even a donut. Food service workers that disappoint me. I've got a list. It goes on and on.
1: And it gives you prompts within the book as well.
0: Yeah.
2: It's interesting that it's list style. You're not just sitting down and just freestyling.
0: True. It also, I really like the diary because inside of it, on each day of the year, it tells you who died.
1: Just horrible. It's just to remind you to be mad at things and disappointed at things.
0: Hey, I am incredibly, I'll admit it, I am fueled by resentment.
1: Yeah, you are.
0: And I think JB, we both a little chip on our shoulders about things. Not just radio stuff, just life.
2: No, that's where I find motivation.
0: Yes, right. It's the I'll stick it to them.
2: Rather
0: attitude.
2: Than complain about it, it's a more like hold my beer attitude.
0: Exactly. That's exactly right.
2: So Trisha, it's actually kind of positive.
0: Yes, and it's healthy. And it's
1: I
0: good.
1: Mean, it just means that you're more devious and plotting. You know what I mean? Like,
0: I go to like, JB for that.
1: I mean, I know. I'm just saying, y'all are thinking about it for years at a time and holding on to
0: We're
1: it.
0: Playing the long game here.
2: What else are you going to do in your underground lair?
1: Therefore,
2: plot evil.
0: Coming up next, stick around because there is a big show. I mean, the 10th of September is really growing for things to do. Of course, you got Tim McGraw at the Moody Center. But coming up next, we're going to give you all the details about this guy doing a show.

0: big fan of covers.
1: Right.
0: That one from Chris Stapleton.
2: He can cover any song he wants.
0: Yeah,
2: to,
0: I agree with honestly. That. He's playing in Austin on the 10th. We'll tell you all about it coming up next at 98.1 KVAT, your all-time country favorites. Album.

0: just when you thought that the Texas-Ohio State game that whole weekend couldn't get any bigger, the University of Texas says, hold my beer. Here you go.
1: It's a big one.
0: JB and Sandy Show. It's 98.1 KBET, your all-time country favorites. So, I mean, this September 10th, we've got Tim McGraw at the Moody Center, of course. Now the University of Texas makes a big announcement.
2: I can't believe this. I had to go fact check it.
0: Yeah, you don't want to get tricked on this.
1: Because it sounds too good to be true.
2: Free show for students with an athletic pass. This is on Thursday of next week leading up to the Ohio State game. Free show, Chris Stapleton.
0: Crazy.
2: And Stella Lefty, who's got like, what is her song like number two right now?
0: Yes, it's right behind Ella Langley. The song is called Boston.

0: She's blowing up. Her name is Stella Lefty. She's playing with Chris Stapleton. Pretty cool show, huh?
1: Very cool show.
0: I love this one from Chris Stapleton, too.

0: I'm going to tell you, my first thought on this is like, one, this is amazing. The University of Texas is doing this. I don't recall any other school doing this 2 days before the biggest game of the year, getting one of the biggest acts in the country and doing it absolutely free for students with the athletic pass.
1: Right. It's only for UT students. People, we can't buy tickets. We can't get in. It's the UT students who own the big ticket, which is UT's athletic pass. They are the only ones who are allowed into this concert.
0: I think it's
1: super cool.
0: It's UT flexing its muscle, too.
1: Also, it's not Chris Stapleton inside the stadium. It's Chris Stapleton on the LBJ lawn.
0: Yeah.
1: It's like where they have the pregame concerts. Like the Eli Young Band is going to be there on Saturday morning before this one. And it's not Chris Stapleton's regular tour stop. He's specifically doing this for UT.
0: I mean, all I can say is, wow.
2: Just unbelievable.
0: It's super cool.
2: They just keep adding more and more to the... Now, literally, I kept saying that football games and events have become like rock concerts. Yeah. Now that it legitimately is a rock concert.
0: You're right. And it's, I mean, Chris Stapleton, Stell Lefty, the 10th on the lawn at the LBJ. Then you've got Tim McGraw.
2: Oh, third on the billing is the Longhorn Band.
1: Yes.
2: Sorry,
0: It's like Stapleton is an opening act.
1: Yeah.
0: Right? Doesn't that what it seems like? Imagine being a UT student.
1: Yeah.
0: Right?
1: You have a big ticket pass. You're going to the game. And you wake up one morning and there's an email saying, here are your free tickets to Chris Stapleton. See you Thursday.
0: Very cool.
1: Very cool.
0: I think the... down College Station right now, they're scrambling. Like,
1: what are we gonna do?
0: The Longhorns got Stapleton. What can we do?
2: We
0: got
2: to get Skinner back together.
0: Stick around. More coming up.
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0: Stay with us. Our last laugh. If you're a Bigfoot believer, as Trisha is, you'll like a little song that we've put together. 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
1: Your all-time country favorites, the JB and Sandy Show. And we mentioned that Chris Stapleton is doing a show on the Thursday before the Ohio State football game. That's the 10th on the lawn at the LBJ Library. So he'll be here. Tim McGraw is going to be here. We've got those five pairs of tickets to give away tomorrow. But the tributes to Dolly Parton are starting to pour in. And Chris Stapleton was one of them that paid tribute to Dolly. Do you want to hear it?
2: Yeah, because like Trisha and I said yesterday, we can't get enough of this. If it's whatever pops up on TV that's about Dolly, like, we need to let this simmer for a while with our grief. I'm in no rush.
0: Yeah. Because
2: things move out of this news cycle so quickly these days.
1: Yeah, and the funeral's already happened.
3: Yeah.
1: It happened on Friday.
3: She was laid to rest.
1: Very private, with just her family. Chris Stapleton paying tribute to Dolly Parton.

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0: 98.1 KVET, your all-time country favorites. Good morning. It's the JB and Sandy Show. It's 6 minutes after 8 o'clock. Up next, Chris has got the story we love. What do you have?
1: All right. Two North Austin shopping centers are under new ownership. Sandy, get your credit card out.
0: Oh, is that right?
1: Oh, yeah. This is going to be good.
0: All right. That's coming up in the story we love. The tributes to Dolly Parton keep coming in. Here is Zach Brown.
2: She was a real-life angel, and she lived that by example throughout her entire career. Somebody that you just didn't ever think was gonna not be here, you know, but she lives on in our memories and in her songs. So we dedicate this to Dolly and all of her crew and her family and all of her friends. And I told Kendra, I said, oh, your competition's gone now, so you don't have to worry anymore. Dolly would text her and say, you tell our boyfriend that I said hello. I loved her dearly.
0: That is Zach Brown talking about Dolly Parton. What's that? Go ahead. All right, sorry. It's JB and Sandy Show at 98.1 KVET.

0: 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You guys are smart. You figure it out. 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
2: Two major shopping centers off Research Boulevard in North Austin are now under new ownership with plans to revamp the properties and bring them back as premier shopping destinations. One of them is the Arboretum, right at 183 and 360. The other is right north of the Arboretum across 183, the Gateway Shopping Center.
0: That's where that Whole Foods is. There's a REI that used to be over
2: container
0: there.
2: Container store, still there. Container Old Navy.
0: Yeah.
2: Yes.
0: Crate and Barrel.
2: Yes, exactly. Yeah. All in that parking lot.
3: When I was growing up here, the Arboretum was all the rage.
2: Oh, yeah.
3: It was all the high-end shops. It was the best restaurants. That's when I cooked at Dan McCluskey's.
0: Oh, yeah. It used to be right
3: and
0: there
3: I
0: by Fridays.
3: Tables next to TGI Fridays.
0: Yeah. The Fridays used to be the place to be.
3: Oh,
0: yeah.
3: I know. Isn't that funny?
0: It is weird.
3: 30 years ago, that was the happy hour.
0: Well, I hope they'll allow rollerblading in there on the parking lot because I got ran out of there in 1996 for rollerblading in the Arboretum.
2: What?
0: Barney Fife ran me out of there like I was committing a serious felony out of there. I was like, get out of here.
3: I think I still had rollerblades into the late 90s.
0: Yeah, they're
3: That's
0: great.
3: Funny.
0: Yeah.
2: It's weird that you remember the year that it happened in 1996.
0: I just moved here. I had an apartment right there on Great Hills Trail, and I just put on my blades and scoot over there. And
2: a little exercise.
0: I'd go into the garage, skate around the garage.
3: Were you going from A to B or just ripping?
0: Just ripping. just ripping. No, it's just ripping. It was a trendy thing to do.
3: I'm picturing you in a little short nutter shorts and a headband.
0: Oh, yeah. I was out there doing it. I had the Walkman on.
2: On your shorts. It was so heavy. It's kind of pulling your shorts down.
0: Oh, yeah. Absolutely. I was that guy. I'd swing after I get down. I get a little hot and sweaty. I'd go get me a crushing at Amy's.
2: Ice cream.
3: I know. You used to were obsessed with... What was the story?
2: Banana Republic.
3: Yes. You might have seen him rollerblading.
0: You may have.
3: You thought to yourself, maybe someday.
2: That guy.
3: Maybe someday. That will be mine.
2: Maybe so.
0: What's the bookstore that's there?
2: Barnes and Noble. It's still there.
3: It's hanging on. Cheesecake
2: Factory's there.
0: A movie theater?
2: I don't know. The movie theater used to be there. It opened in 1985 and there was a movie theater there. I don't think that it is anymore.
3: We would go to the movies there in high school.
0: I was head to toe in structure.
3: Do you remember
2: structure. I
3: wore that stuff too.
2: Are the cows still out there in the back?
0: They're in between Amy's and that other place. I know that Joseph A. Banks there.
2: Yeah, they're still there.
0: That sounds like all we do is shop at the Arboretum.
3: I loved going. You know how much I loved going to Sharper Image.
0: Yeah, that was right there, right next to Barnes & Noble.
3: Yeah.
0: JB, can I tell this? I've told this story 100 times.
2: Are you going to tell the Drunk Joe story?
0: No, not Thou Save the Drunk Joe story.
2: Oh, God, that's hilarious.
0: It's a story about when I first met JB, and it has to do with Sharper Image.
2: Oh.
0: So back in the day, we're talking like early, mid-90s. This was very cutting edge. It was a very small little device. The size is a little bit bigger than a Zippo lighter. And it was a voice recorder. And you could push the button, record your voice, but it was done digitally. There was no tape or anything in it. And you could save all your memos and then go back through
3: things to do.
0: Yeah. Shopping list, things to do, ideas
3: for radio.
0: Yeah. Brilliant ideas.
3: Not just regular ideas.
2: Brilliant.
0: Yeah.
2: And so
0: one day, I don't know what we're doing, but we're driving out 71 going towards Spicewood. We may have been going to Barton Creek out there. I can't remember. It doesn't matter. We're just driving along, and there was like a lull in the silence of the conversation. It was just silence in the car. JB reaches into his pocket. He pulls out his little voice recorder and goes, "Mile marker 114, good place to dispose of body." And put it back in his pocket. Didn't say another word.
2: Neither one of you acknowledged it. Just kept driving.
0: I kind of turned my head to the right. I was like, what have I got myself into here? Very, very funny, though.
3: All the people you know, would you be surprised if I went away for murder?
0: I'd be shocked that you got caught. I wouldn't be shocked that you committed murder.
2: Be
0: I'd be shocked that you got caught and convicted. Speaking of convicted, the guy that was convicted of killing Tupac.
3: Oh, my gosh. Yeah. All these years later.
0: Yeah. And do we have a verdict on the deal in Massachusetts with, is it Clancy trial.
2: As far as I know, no verdict yet.
0: That's a weird one. I mean, I don't want to say anything on that because I don't know that. That's weird.
3: I guarantee you, national productivity has gone down in the workplace during this trial.
0: Absolutely. Are you as into this as you were that one in North Carolina when the rich people killed each other?
2: No, the Murdoch trial.
0: Yeah.
2: I could not get enough of that. Mm. I'm into this one because I check every day. And I just checked, they're still deliberating. They're on like day five of deliberations. The judge said, keep at it.
0: Mm-hmm.
2: They've only asked one question since they went back into deliberations, from what I understand. So, I mean, I'm into it, but man, I could not get enough of that Alex Murdoch trial in South Carolina.
0: And he's getting another trial, I think.
2: I think so. For one of the things, he's still in jail for the rest of his life for all the other stuff he did.
0: You know that the Eric Mond sentencing is not official yet?
3: Really? And that, how long ago was that now?
0: Four years ago. They had a deal that went to the Supreme Court and it got denied. But official sentencing, it's a mandatory life sentence for him. But it hasn't officially happened.
3: I mean, there's no question in that one.
0: Yeah, they got him kind of,
2: they got him.
0: This was the deal with Eric Mond from the Mond family, automotive family. Murder for hire.
3: Girlfriend.
0: Messy.
3: In Nashville, right?
0: Yeah, and hitmen and the whole thing. So.
2: And this happened 6 years ago.
0: Yeah, 6 years ago.
2: Yeah.
0: Right? So, anyway, there's your here's all your trial and murder updates that you need to know. What did we start out? We started out with the Arboretum.
2: The Arboretum.
0: How did we end up with capital murder?
2: I don't know. You were rollerblading. We got off track.
0: That's what it was.
1: Coming up with JB and Sandy.
0: Stick around. We've got another really cool tribute to Dolly Parton from John Mayer, who's an amazing musician. We've got that coming up for you, so stick around. Don't forget 7:05 tomorrow, a chance for you to win 5 pair of tickets to see Tim McGraw. That's tomorrow morning at 7:05. Yeah.

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2: 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It's a sip of wine. 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

0: Think about this. The king, George Strait, lost the queen and Dolly Parton last week.
1: Oh.
0: I didn't mean to bum everybody out.
1: I mean, a little bit.
0: Well, you sit over here and do this then.
1: Yeah, you're
0: you're so damn smart. It's the JB and Sandy Show. It's 98.1 KBET. 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
1: Oh, yeah.
0: This one is from John Mayer.

0: That's very cool. John Mayer's tribute to Dolly Parton.
1: You know, I can't help but wonder, I don't know if you guys are feeling this way, all these reflections on Dolly and tributes, does it kind of have you looking at yourself a little bit going, yeah, that look in your face,
2: like,
1: Trisha?
2: What are they going to say about me?
1: Yeah, right? Oh. It makes you think about, I'm kind of being serious. You know, I'm always joking, but
0: yes.
1: I'm kind of being serious here. Is it making you reflect a little bit on, I got to raise my game?
2: Yeah, I got to be a little nicer, maybe.
0: Is that possible?
2: I don't know, but I can try.
1: It's possible for her to be nicer.
0: It is. She chooses.
1: There's a lot of range.
2: I think they call it headroom.
0: Yeah, right. So are you basically saying, has it made you stop and think what people are going to say about you after you're dead?
1: Yeah.
0: Wow. I don't want to think about that.
1: Right?
0: Maybe I need to
1: do
0: better.
1: Just set the bar so high.
0: Oh, with all the charitable work and the literacy campaigns and all the stuff she did for her hometown.
2: And just
0: the
2: way she
1: treated everyone day in, day out.
0: Yeah.
1: It's really amazing.
0: I don't think anyone will be as loved by everyone as Dolly Parton was.
2: Yeah.
0: You know what I mean?
2: Yeah.
0: Oh, now, JB, I'm going to have to sit in my room and think about what you just said. And I don't think I'm going to like the answers I come up with.
1: You can bust out your diary of perpetual disappointments.
2: Start remedying some of that.
0: Coming up next, rapid fire Q&A. JB is on the hot seat. We got three questions for him. One of my questions is, I want to know what JB's most prized possession is. He'll answer it next at 98.

0: Trisha, that's a great question you got for JB in Rapid Fire Q&A. Did you come up with that by yourself?
1: I did. I invented it myself with my brain.
0: I wonder sometimes. We'll get ready to say it with your mouth.
1: Okay.
0: In just a little bit. It's JB and Sandy Show. It's 98.1 KBET. Thanks for being with us. Tomorrow morning, 7:05, you can win tickets, not just a pair, but five pair of tickets to see Tim McGraw. 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But we got your tickets tomorrow morning. 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We do something called Rapid Fire Q&A where we throw questions at JB today. Trisha, why don't you lead us off?
1: All right, first question, JB.
2: Well, a little preface. I'm a little slow this week.
0: Oh, the tooth.
2: I'm on painkillers.
0: Yeah.
2: So I'm moving a little
0: delayed might not reaction. Be
2: I'm a little slothy today.
0: Do you need me to drive you home?
2: No, I'm fine. I'm totally okay. Fine. In fact, I took it once I got here, and then I won't feel groggy by the time we leave here.
0: He's How about a shot it. Of Jack Daniels?
2: Mm-hmm. No, nah,
0: that's
2: I don't
0: what
2: know
0: Grandma used to do.
2: Really?
0: Mm-hmm.
2: Oh, I didn't know about that one.
0: Take care of your tooth every time.
2: So right. My responses might be a little
1: not rapid.
2: Yeah,
1: it's just Q&A then.
0: Okay.
1: All right. Your first question, JB. If you were going to steal a truck full of something, what would you want it to be full of?
2: Wow, Cybertruck or?
1: I mean,
2: or 18-wheeler?
0: 18-wheeler. Go
1: 18-wheeler.
0: Big.
1: Oh, go big.
2: Wow.
1: Yeah,
2: go big. I would love a 18-wheeler full of gummy bears.
1: Oh, yeah. You do love a gummy bear.
2: It is my weakness.
0: Powerless over the gummy bear.
2: Yeah. And then I really got turned on to the Mexican candies where they mix sweet and spicy.
0: Oh,
2: and
0: they put
2: and
0: the,
2: it's gummy.
0: They put the tahini on it.
2: Oh, that's my gosh.
0: Good stuff.
2: It's like, it's just from another planet.
1: Like, you can't control yourself.
2: Can't
1: like
2: control myself. Can't control myself.
0: JB, my question for you, and again, this is not rapid fire because JB's under the influence of painkillers. So it's just Q&A.
1: Yeah.
0: What is your most prized possession?
1: Ooh.
2: It's got to be my pickleball paddle because that's my moneymaker. No, you know what? I'm not real big on possessions. There was a time when I was like, oh, I'd love to have that and hand it down to my daughter, like an amazing car or something. But I'm just not that way anymore. Like, they all can come and go.
0: Mm-hmm.
2: It doesn't matter. I don't get too attached. But I would say this. My wife and I have spent decades curating just cool furniture.
0: Oh.
2: That's all vintage.
1: Mm-hmm. Mm-hmm.
2: I know that sounds pretentious,
0: yeah.
2: But there's just certain designers and stuff we like from the 50s and 60s. And
0: what's your thing?
2: We just slowly pieced them all together. And
0: that's
2: it would be hard to replicate, you know?
1: Yeah.
2: Because it was all done with love.
0: With love.
2: Yeah. Done with love.
0: Love of furniture.
2: Yeah.
0: Yeah.
2: It's just, I'm a furniture geek.
0: That's nothing wrong with that. Everyone's got a thing.
2: Yeah.
0: Right? And your final question in Q&A.
1: In Q&A. JB, you have to pick one to be. Pirate or ninja?
0: Ooh, a pirate or a ninja?
2: Pirate or a ninja? I'm probably be more of a ninja because I'm so slow moving that it's camouflage sometimes.
0: Like a wallflower.
1: They won't see it coming.
2: Yeah,
1: so
2: I think
1: slow.
2: I'd be more of a ninja. But pirate's more of a masher, you know?
0: Mm-hmm.
2: Barge
1: yeah.
2: in, masher. And
0: just take over.
2: Yeah.
0: Storm the galley.
2: Right, I'm not.
0: No.
2: I got to finesse the galley.
0: Yeah. That's you.
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0: Yeah, it is very deja vu-ish.
1: It is. You were there before I was with Livestrong from the very, very beginning of it. And we've done a lot of stuff with them over the years, and now we're involved with them again with their big Race for the Roses.
0: Yeah, and you can join us.
1: Yes.
0: And you don't have to be a runner. This is they kind of alternate the events in Austin. This is the Run for the Roses this year.
1: Mm-hmm.
0: 5 or 10K. And, I mean, even if you have not been training, you can walk a 5K with us.
1: Yeah, 3.1, right?
0: Yeah.
1: Yeah, you can do that.
0: You can do that.
1: Right, and if you can't, if you think you can't, you have a whole bunch of people encouraging you to do it, so you'll find some energy. 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And get signed up for it. It's October 18th. It's a Sunday.
0: And, you know, this is something you've heard before, and but it's worth saying again, is you, chances are you've been affected by cancer, family member, friend, somebody. If not, you will, right? Unfortunately. So, you know, get out and support it. It's a great event.
1: Trista, are you going to get out of bed that morning for this? Or?
2: Heck yeah. I'm going to walk
1: it. It's a Sunday. I know how you are about your Sundays.
2: I know, but this is a good cause. It has to be something like this for me to get up early on a Sunday.
1: Join our team. It's coming up again October 18th. It is a 5K and a 10K. 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Tim McGraw tickets tomorrow morning. 5 pair of them. At 7:05 with JD and Sandy's Minute to Win It. 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

0: 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It's the Jamie and Sandy Show, along with Trisha. Trisha's in charge of Care Don't Care on the show. What have you prepared for us today?
1: All right, I'm going to see if you guys care or don't care to find out about what is possibly the largest beer heist in history. And a beer heist. And if you care, don't care to know what a dessert closet is.
0: All right, stick with us. Care, don't care. Coming up.
2: Lifelong Austinites. Just enough complaints to prove it. 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

0: 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Let's do care, don't care. Trish, what do you have?
1: All right. Do you guys care or don't care to get an update on Donna Mills' only fan page? Remember, Donna Mills was Abby from Knott's Landing. She is like 83 years old, and she announced she was starting her own OnlyFans page, and then quickly found out it's not exactly what she thought it
2: which
1: was.
2: Which is what we predicted. It's like, does she not know?
1: Do you want to update on
0: it? Yes.
1: She's raking in the money. She is not doing not suitable for work videos either. She is just letting people follow her around her house. Excuse me, see what she's doing when she's at home. She's cleaning up OnlyFans, apparently, and totally cashing in.
0: Really?
2: But not doing anything inappropriate.
1: Not doing anything dirty.
2: Huh.
1: Not at all.
0: Think everyone that's subscribed is like waiting for that to happen.
2: Right.
0: It's like the anticipation of
1: I don't know. But it's like,
0: your
1: mom came over to your clubhouse, right?
0: Yeah.
1: She's just cleaning it up and showing them cooking her.
0: How old is she?
1: Like 83.
0: Bunch of 83-year-old guys. She looks great.
1: Oh, she looks great. She definitely does.
0: Right?
2: She's the cat's meow.
0: She's the bee's knees.
1: She's not that old.
0: I tell you, she ought to be in pictures, see?
2: Yeah.
0: She's a beauty. One of a kind.
2: They don't make them like that anymore.
0: Yeah, they broke the mold with her.
1: Y'all could go on for a long time doing that. All right, let's move on. Do y'all care or don't care to find out about what is possibly the largest beer heist in history?
2: Beer heist, yeah. What is that?
1: A Pabst Blue Ribbon truck with about 50,000 cans of beer.
2: Hipsters got it.
1: Yeah, it was stolen a few days ago. And for some reason, I don't understand this. Pabst is being kind of taking a funny approach to it. And their post said, Pabst is officially starting the clock. You now have exactly 18 days and 44 minutes to return the truckload of beer with no questions asked. P.S. This is real and we're deadly serious. 50,000 cans of beer.
0: It's at a frat house somewhere.
1: That's what I said.
0: Did you?
1: I did say that. In my head. I didn't say it with my mouth.
0: You just said it with your mouth. Okay.
1: Yeah.
0: It only counts if you say it with
2: your
0: mouth.
2: Does she do this often?
0: Yes.
2: Okay.
0: I have to always ask her. She's like, that's what I said. I go, did you say it with your mouth?
1: Sometimes I just say it in my head. Finally.
2: But claims to have said it with her
0: mouth.
1: Yes. Because in my brain, I think I said it out loud, but it was just in my head.
0: Do
1: y'all care?
0: It's just funny. Said it with your mouth.
1: Do y'all care or don't care to find out what a dessert closet is?
0: It sounds pretty self-explanatory.
1: But why one would came about?
0: Yeah, I care.
1: Okay. So some parents who live in California have three kids, and they're constantly having to stash their sweet stash somewhere for the kids to not find it. So they turned this random door in the hallway. They disguised it, and on the other side of the door is a whole dessert bar where they make milkshakes, and they have a mini fridge, and it's nothing but stocked with desserts and candy. And their kids have no clue it's there.
0: I got a feeling they're going to find out.
1: Everyone else talking about it. I know it's one of those hidden doors. I would not mind investing in one of those because I'm tired of hiding my Oreos from you and Landry.
0: Yeah, Trisha's got a whole closet full of hidden foods.
2: Where, in your bedroom?
1: It's just Oreos. It's just the thing of Oreos, so when I get a little sweet tooth, I can eat one Oreo, and these vultures come in and just stand there and snack on it. I keep having to find new places to hide it.
0: How much stuff do you have hidden right now?
1: I have one brand new package of Oreos, and I'm counting the cookies, so don't come in there and take any.
0: All right.
1: If I see you've taken them, I'm hiding them somewhere
2: else.
1: What
2: are you going to do?
1: Hide them somewhere else and not share at all.
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It's Jamie and Sandy. 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

0: 98.1 KBAT, your all-time country favorites. It's something you guys that listening need to know about Trisha. And we joke around a lot. We play around a lot. But Trisha is a true believer of Bigfoot. Like she's a preacher of Bigfoot. She's like wants everyone else to believe in the Bigfoot.
1: I don't know why you wouldn't. I mean, so much photographic evidence.
2: By the world's worst photographer. Have you always been kind of fascinated by Bigfoot?
1: Like, I mean, a little bit. It goes along with my love for Nessie, with my love for Godzilla, with my love for King Kong. It's all kind of the same thing for me. I don't know if y'all know this or not, but there's a Bigfoot field research organization. That's how legit it is.
2: Yeah. I thought about you yesterday when they spotted some more dinosaur tracks.
1: Yeah.
0: Where was that? I don't know about this.
1: In Round Rock.
0: Yeah. Really? What were they doing around? Going to the
1: outlets? Looking for dinosaur tracks.
0: Oh. Dinosaurs.
1: What were the dinosaurs doing?
2: There was, the point is, there was historically a lot of activity in Texas.
1: Mm-hmm.
0: Bigfoot activity?
1: Big monsters.
2: Before humans. So maybe one could still exist around here.
0: What we're constantly finding ourselves doing is tapping Trisha's Bigfoot love down because she wants to talk about anytime there's a Bigfoot story, she wants to share the Bigfoot story.
2: It comes up surprisingly a lot.
1: FBI has reported on Bigfoots. I mean, this is real stuff, and y'all are trying to hold me back.
2: No, what was the FBI report?
1: Just that there's been some activity, eyewitnesses, historical files mentioning Bigfoot surfaces.
2: I mean, there's...
1: They have hair samples.
2: If you go back to the 70s, you know, it's... Even through the mid-90s, there weren't cameras everywhere. There are cameras everywhere now.
0: The flock cameras.
2: And not just in the city. The city, everything's covered. But ranchers have cameras. You would think there would be, like, really good video evidence now.
1: I just showed you one last week of the close-up picture. Remember, we wasn't sure if it was Bigfoot or...
2: That wasn't even an AI close-up photo.
1: Also, let's not forget, he's the best hide-and-seeker in the world. Never been caught. So that might explain why there's not a lot of pictures.
0: Well, why don't we leave it up to our listeners? Let's post something on social media. Yes or no to Bigfoot updates from Trisha.
1: Okay. Right?
0: That doesn't mean an everyday update, Trisha. That means just an occasional update.
2: When it's relevant.
0: Yeah.
1: Okay.
0: And when it's relevant.
2: When it's the real Bigfoot.
0: All right, we'll post it on social. We'll want you guys to vote on it. Search JB and Sandy on Facebook and @JBSandyATX on Instagram.

0: 98.1 KVET, your all-time country favorites. Man, huge news with a big show coming to the University of Texas. Chris Stapleton is going to be playing the Thursday before, that's the 10th of September, before the Ohio State game.
1: This is for students.
0: Yes.
1: You have to have the athletic pass, I believe. But that's cool they're doing that for the students. Not only is it Chris Stapleton, it's Stella Lefty, who's like number two song in the country right now.
0: If it wasn't for Ella Langley, Stella would have the number one song
1: right
0: now. Ella's not letting go of it. This show, like Jimmy said, it's free, but it's exclusively for the University of Texas students who have the big ticket. That's the UT Student Athletic Pass. They're not available to the general public, which is a bummer, but hey, it's UT. They're taking care of their kids.
1: Right, and this is the stage on the LBJ lawn by the library where they do the show on game day.
2: Right, and this is going to be an evening event, 7 to 10 on that day, going on the exact same time as the Tim McGraw concert, which I think is huge.
0: Can they work something out where one of them shows up on the other stage?
2: They're so close to each other. Surely that can happen.
1: I know. You could just walk down the street with their guitar.
0: That would be, and a camera following them, and then on both Jumbotrons or both screens.
2: That would be amazing.
0: They need to talk to me about this.
2: They never ask you guys.
0: They really never do, which is a shame.
2: Also, I would like to make sure we don't forget the fact that the Longhorn Band will be performing as well.
0: Big deal.
2: Big deal. Merchandise giveaways. It's a huge thing. I'm jealous that just UT students get to go.
0: They've got 27 college football gaming stations from EA Sports is going to be there. This is a whole interactive thing. Live streaming. This is cool. Never heard of Sketch. Live streaming from Sketch. You ever heard of Sketch?
1: Mm-hmm. No.
0: Well, you're probably about to.
1: I wonder how many halftime performances this weekend. This is really, there were a few college ball games last weekend, but this is the real opening weekend. I wonder how many halftime bands are going to do a Dolly song.
0: That'd be smart.
1: Mm-hmm.
0: Yeah,
2: some of them already have.
0: And they've had time to work it out. So college football kicks off Saturday, 2:30 DKR, Texas State is coming to town. Stick around. Angie's in at 10 on 98.1 KVET.
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0: 98.1 KBET, your all-time country favorites. It's JB and Sandy. It's time to make our way out of here. But every single day, we like to kind of recap the show with some of the things we learned. Trisha keeps very detailed notes. Do you really need that much detail?
1: I do. I absolutely do. Think about all the times you ask me, when did we do that? Yeah. What time did we do that?
2: It's actually been amazingly helpful.
1: Yeah?
0: Yeah, you're right. Thank you.
1: I love to take a note.
0: Oh, Trisha does.
1: God, I love to write on a piece of paper.
0: And that's the world's worst handwriting.
1: Yeah, but I can read it.
0: Yeah, and that's all that matters. Love school supplies.
1: But I will tell you this. I got a brand new folder, brand new spiral. Look how nice my handwriting is. You know when you get a new spiral, you try and write really, really nice and neat for the first few pages. And then it goes right back to my
0: What's funny about that
1: scroll.
0: Is that's the inexpensive Target spiral notebook. Our daughter's rocking Moleskin.
2: Oh, fancy.
0: Which are like $40.
2: They're most overpriced thing in the world.
0: Yeah. Mm-hmm. Ridiculous. Somehow she finagled her way into getting that. Mm-hmm. What did we learn today, Trish?
1: Well, we learned that Nancy came really, really close to winning the 5 pairs of Tim McGraw tickets in the Minute to Win It contest this morning. She barely missed it. She did not win them. So we will be trying once again to give away 10 tickets to Tim McGraw to one person.

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1: With a bonus clock of 12 seconds.
0: Right.
1: And 12 extra seconds.
0: I think one of Nancy's mistakes was she did not get the answers ahead of time on our socials.
1: I think one of her mistakes was when she guessed true and you said try again, she didn't answer.
0: She didn't guess the
1: She didn't guess the false.
2: Man, when that clock's ticking in your ear.
0: You're freaking out.
2: And your clock was doing like double time today. Did you hear
1: it? I know. I had a little glitch in the system.
2: It was like going.
1: Yeah. I think it was really.
0: That's going to really get you freaked out.
2: That'll get your anxiety going. You can't think straight.
1: We'll play at 7:05 tomorrow.
0: Yep. Another thing we learned, South by Southwest has been sold to a California conglomerate. Oh, what's going to be? Are they going to take it out of Austin? Not next year. They did say that. But I'm worried they're going to California-ize it.
2: Yeah, tickets should be free.
1: Yeah, we should be able
2: if
1: to.
2: If not, like the government should reimburse us.
1: Yeah, and we should be able to poop in the street.
0: What? They don't poop. Oh, well, never mind.
2: San Francisco, have you been to San Francisco?
0: Yeah, I know. I caught myself.
1: Yeah.
2: Pooping on the streets.
1: Yeah.
0: Yeah.
1: Not a pleasant experience.
0: Fingers crossed that that does not happen to South By. I'll be very sad. And finally, in Q&A, not rapid-fire Q&A, because JB's all hopped up on painkillers for
2: his
0: tooth.
2: There's nothing rapid about me.
0: So in Q&A today...
1: No sense of urgency with JB.
0: No. We asked JB if he could steal a truck full of anything, what would he want that truck to be full of?
2: If I heisted one.
0: Yeah, tell me your answer.
2: An 18-wheeler full of gummy bears. Like a lifetime supply.
0: We could get so you to do good. Anything if we just dangle a gummy bear in front of you.
2: Love them.
1: Have a great day, everyone. Angie is in next. We'll see you tomorrow. Goodbye.

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I'm glad you're here. You found the station that plays your favorites back to back to back to back. 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

0: having a great work day today. Thank you so much for hanging out with us on 98.1 KVAT. You know, we always hook you up with tickets on the 10s, and I have got a chance for you to go see Josh Turner at our Country Music Live series at Round Rock September the 11th. 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Your keyword is Josh, so you could just say, hey, Angie Ward, I want to win some Josh Turner tickets on KVAT. I'll take that.
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1: 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I saw the lineup, and it's amazing.
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0: 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So thank you for all you do. I'm Angie Ward. Don't go anywhere. More of your all-time favorites. Hank, Blake, John, Michael Montgomery, all coming up on KVET.
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0: Hope you're having a great work day today in Spicewood. 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

0: Van and that Highway 20 ride on 98.1 KVAT, Austin's all-time country favorites, giving you a chance to win Josh Turner tickets every hour today on the 10s. 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You know, we'll put you in the running. I don't ask for much. I really don't.
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Vintage Word on 98.1 KVET, Austin's all-time country favorites with Colin Ray. This is such a sweet song. It's called Love Me.

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Thank you for listening to 98.1 KVATS. We're going to give you a chance to go see Kenny Chesney in Vegas at the iHeartRadio Music Festival with $1,000 in your pocket coming your way.

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0: you for hanging out with us here on 98.1 KVET. Woo! It's going to be a hot one on Saturday for our season opener with the Longhorns. I'm telling you, that's going to be a 2:30 kickoff on ESPN, and it's just going to be hot. Could hit about 100 degrees during the game with our heat index over 103. But I mean, we're used to that, but still. Pull out the fans, get ready for some football fun. It's 98.1 KVET. Hook 'em.
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You know, one of the things I love about playing your favorites on KVET is the songs like this that make you just stop and think of easier days. Here's the Judds and Grandpa.

0: Kids hooking you up with tickets on the 10s to go see Josh Turner. I am so excited about this Country Music Live. 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I'd like Josh Turner tickets. We'll do it.
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guess that was back before the war. Yeah, your uncle and I made quite a pair, flying F-15s through hostile air. He went down, but they missed me by a hair. He'd always stop right there and say,

Hope you're having a great lunch hour. Thank you for hanging out with 98.1 KVET while you're working today in Johnson City. Here's Billy Currington. It must be doing something right.

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0: Thank you for listening to 98.1 KVAT, Austin's all-time country favorites. Just a heads up, Texas has mobilized the emergency response crews ahead of the flash flooding expected from Tropical Storm Eduardo today. Governor Greg Abbott said Harris County and the Houston area could get the heaviest rainfall. Local rains as high as 10 to 15 inches. We've been here before, and we know how serious this is. So trying to get ahead of things. Just want to keep you updated.
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0: Would You Go With Me? Would you like to go hear him sing that one live at our Country Music Live? I thought the answer would be yes. That's why we're giving you a chance to win your tickets for that show September the 11th in Round Rock right now. 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

0: Joe Diffie propped me up beside the jukebox, which is kind of like, did you ever see the movie Weekend at Bernie's? If you haven't, you should. That should be like a weekend movie for you to watch. So funny. And that's like every time I play Joe Diffie propped me up beside the jukebox, I just see the Weekend at Bernie's guy. I'm Angie Ward. Thanks for hanging out with us on 98.1 KVET today.
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Austin's all-time country favorites. 98.1 KVID, your buddy Bob right here. Front of the mic, sitting in the chair, pushing these buttons, playing some great songs. And I'm going to play a long song so I can run down the hall to the bathroom. But man, you didn't even know that, did you? Faith Hill on KVID.

0: That's my man right there, Trey. I remember booking Trace to play Aquafest. Remember Aquafest? We used to have Aquafest this time of year, years ago, last century anyway. It's picking 98.1K. But anybody heading to Galveston or Houston, you're going to hit some rain, that tropical storm approaching the Texas coast. It's already kind of made landfall from Beaumont, but we're not going to get any rain from this. But if you're going to be in East Texas, you know, right around the Huntsville, the Lufkin, Nacogdoches area, expect a whole lot of rain. When's the next time we have a chance for rain? Not till next week. Looks like it's going to be hot and dry for UT and Southwest Texas this Saturday. Hook 'em horns from KVET.
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Gotta say, congratulations, our very own Angie Ward. Angie's in the, you know, National Country Hall of Fame like I am, but Angie was announced this morning. She's up for a CMA Award. Not for singing, but for talking. Broadcast Personality of the Year. Congratulations, Angie. I hope you win.

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You know who's going to be hitting the highway in May of next year? This man. First George Strait concert announcement for 2020. He's going to be in Albuquerque. And that's worth a drive. Albuquerque's beautiful anyway. George Strait and Blue Clear Sky. 98.1 K-Bop.

was standing outside the fire. Well, we were grilling last night. Yeah, you like my new grill? You seen it? Oh, man, it's great. Bob Pickett Radio on Instagram. And no, I paid for it. It was a Father's Day gift, but it's nice. Anyway, I may grill again tonight. Make some more fajitas like we did last night. Anyway, Tracy Byrd, 98.1 KBET, can you go 10 rounds?

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0: Brooks and Dunn, My Maria, one of those Austin songs. Yeah, that's an Austin song, in case you didn't know. Well, it was B.W. Stevenson originally. Anyway, it's Pick a 98.1K, but Austin's all-time country favorites. We've got Country Music Live next Friday, the 11th. It's going to be a great show. Round Rock Amp, Josh Turner. Are you ready to hear Long Black Train? Many more? Yeah, me too. Chance to win a pair of tickets right now. Open up our iHeartRadio app. Hit that red talkback mic there in the corner. And use the keyword Josh for your chance to win a pair of tickets. Do it right now. Good luck from 98.1 KVET.
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Bob Pickett. So we have a country music star throwing out the first pitch. Del Diamond, tomorrow night with Express Game. We're going to find out more. Check in with Melissa, two songs away, and we're going to find out what's happening tomorrow night at Del Diamond with KVET. I've been

0: Austin's all-time country favorites, 91 KVIT, and I'm Bob Pickett. I'm chatting with Melissa on the line right now. Melissa, did you say the Round Rock Express are in second place right now?
1: That's right. We're tied for second place right now.
0: Wow. And you're up against Oklahoma City, which we're happen to play this week, right?
1: Yep. We're playing the second place team this week, Oklahoma City Comets, and they're the Dodgers affiliate.
0: And you know how we feel about Oklahoma people anyway, so I'll be fine.
1: Yeah.
0: Now, something very special and something unusual is happening tomorrow night, Wednesday night, at the Express game. Have we ever had a country music star throw out the first pitch before? It's been a while.
1: I know. It probably has been a while. Yeah, we have Coe Wetzel coming out tomorrow night to throw out our first pitch. Game starts at 6:45 p.m. tomorrow.
0: So you want to get there early. Coe Wetzel. Coe is he's an interesting man. I love his music. He's a little crazy. And, you know, he played football for Tarleton. I think he got kicked off the team, but we're not going to bring that up tomorrow night, are we?
1: No.
0: But we'll see how he can throw tomorrow night. That'll be fun. So,
1: yeah. And we're excited to have this Lardico here come throw out the pitch. And we're celebrating. We've done a merch collection with him.
0: Yeah.
1: So if you want to see, we've got some hats, shirts, jackets, baseball, and even a jersey that is Coe Wetzel and Express branded. And you can get that all at our game tomorrow night. Guarantee you can get something if you show up tomorrow. And then whatever we have left, we'll put online Thursday.
0: Collector's items. That's what we're talking about, right? Because once they're gone, they're gone.
1: They're gone. And if you want to guarantee one of the hats, we have a ticket package going on, too, where you can pick a hat of your choice and get a ticket to the game.
0: Well, that's going to be pretty fun. Coe Wetzel throw on the first pitch, Round Rock Express game tomorrow night. And it's an earlier game, and it's 6:45. Is that right?
1: 6:45. That's right. So get there probably 6:30-ish. He'll be throwing out that first pitch.
0: Looking forward to it tomorrow night. 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

great day to be inside with air conditioning. Let's say hi to everybody working outside right now and drink plenty of water, because, man, it's another hot one for September, isn't it? It's September the 1st. K-Vac. Okay,

Did you watch my video today I took in Nashville about 3 weeks ago? The mural just down from the Ryman Auditorium. Did you see what Toby Keith is holding in his hand? Now, that's cool. Anyway, if you haven't seen it, follow me on Instagram, Bob Pickett Radio on Instagram. We got a lot of big announcements coming up between now and the end of the year. So, Bob Pickett Radio on Instagram. 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

We're going to take you back to 1984 for our pick hit of the day. And there's an Austin connection with the song, too. No, it's not Willie, but we'll play that for you in 3 minutes. Mom.

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1: 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Time for the pick hit of the day.
2: Let's go back to 1984. Number one song on this day in 1984. Merle Haggard. Let's chase each other around the room. Now that sounds fun for, you know, a few hours, doesn't it? And don't trip. Merle Haggard with the KVET pick hit of the day. And I'll tell you the Austin connection after we listen to it.

0: tonight.
1: Oh, take his advice. Let's chase each other around the room tonight. Merle Haggard, number one song on this day in 1984. And what a band. I tell you, the Strangers, you had Roy Nichols lead guitar. You had Norm playing steel guitar. Tiny Moore with a fiddle and mandolin. I mean, just he and Biff playing the drum. The Strangers was such a great band. Again, so was Mr. Haggard right there. Now, what's the Austin connection? Merle wrote that song with a former Austin resident, the late, great Freddie Powers. Yeah, so there you have it, the KVET Picket of the Day. Did you like my suggestion? I think that every Wednesday we're going to turn into a Willie Wednesday and play a Willie Nelson song every Wednesday. You like that? Let me know what you think about it, okay? 844-390-KVET.
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0: K1 Cave Edward Pickett. Look what I just found. I'm going to put it on the air. Here we go. Time for the ride. David Allan Coe. Cavett.
1: Well, I was thumbing from Montgomery. I had my guitar on my back. When a stranger stopped beside me in an antique Cadillac.

Sid, this is where you get off, boy, cause I'm going back to Alabama. As I stepped out of that Cadillac, I said, Mister, many thanks. He said, you don't have to call me Mister, Mister. The whole

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0: Kenny Chesney. 98.1K, but I'm Bob Pickett. 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

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Every Wednesday for the pick hit of the day, should we play a Willie song? I'm not going to do it unless you tell me it's okay. 1-844-390-K.

Howdy, A1K, but this man has always got one of the smoothest bus drivers, doesn't he? 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

0: Friday, when Cave and Austin's all-time country favorites. 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

That's the man that George Jones called Sweet Pea. Vince Gill. 98.1 KBIT with Pickett. Have you made it to the house yet? Still stuck in traffic? 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

Back in the old days, it was easy to crawl up on water towers. These days, man, you will be prosecuted. Especially if you write your name on. Anyway, don't do that. Don't do what I did in high school. Anyway, sweet water. 98.1 K-Vid with Pickett.

0: Thank goodness all my rowdy friends have settled down. First of September, can you believe it? It's September the 1st. And shouldn't it be a little bit cooler? Shouldn't we notice a change in the weather for September? Now, in Austin, doesn't happen until November. I'm telling you that. Okay, that.
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baby, bye-bye. And I'm still waiting to hear from you. Should we play every Wednesday for the pick hit of the day a Willie Nelson song and just call it Willie Wednesday like we used to do? Let me know if you agree with that. 1-844-390-KV.

0: song put a smile on your face? Well, if that didn't, maybe this one will. Could love you like that. John Michael Montgomery on 98.1 KVET. Oh, you want some Josh Turner Country Music Live tickets? Tell you can win them in 3 minutes.
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0: I know, 1st September. I'm ready for that sun to go down a bit earlier. 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